says, oh, wrong number, sorry to waste your time. And I think to myself, why now? Why

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But I wanna know for sure. So come on, hold me tight.

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We've definitely got our thing together, don't we, baby? Isn't that nice? I mean, really, when you really sit and think about it, isn't it really, really nice? I can easily feel myself slipping, slipping more and more waves. That super world of my own. Nobody but you and me. We've got it together, baby.